0: Saturday, the low 80s. Increasing clouds, a slight chance of overnight rain and thunderstorms Saturday night, a low in the 60s. Mostly cloudy day, rain and a chance of thunderstorms Sunday, high in the mid-70s. That's your weather on KENA.
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0: Say-So. Say-So and Dan and Shay and Chris Matthews. Throw some good news out into your world. Happy Friday, by the way. Maverick, a German Shepherd found abandoned outside a Walmart in California, has found his forever home and only took 3 days for animal control to show up and claim Maverick. He was hanging out for those 3 days at the Walmart, taken to a shelter before a family in Washington State agreed to adopt him. And that's really sweet. It seems like a long way to go. But, you know, maybe they heard about him, saw and needed a German Shepherd. Maverick was their man.
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Regarding the case of country music versus any other music on the radio, we, the judge and jury, find that those other stations are guilty of not playing good music. Yeah. Case dismissed. KENA, the home of today's hit country. KENA.

Wind Up Missing You. He definitely gives Morgan Wallen, doesn't he? But it's Tucker Wetmore and Chris Matthews. Ella Langley and Morgan Wallen are coming up here as I get my Friday show going just for you with something a little romantical from Big Kenny and John Rich. Getting Lost in This Moment with You, a song I haven't heard in a little bit. Happy to play it for you next.

0: Ella Langley and Morgan Wallen, and I can't love you anymore. Chris Matthews, happy to be hanging with you. Loving that you're letting me keep you company here for the rest of this Friday and kicking off the weekend. Got a song from Megan Maroney, a song that she says she wishes she had when she was in high school. And Parmalee playing tribute to the cowgirl up next.
1: The U.S. Treasury quietly released its official financial report for 2025. It appears by its own numbers, the U.S. government seems insolvent. It's reported that the Treasury shows about $6 trillion in assets and over $47 trillion in liabilities. Add it all up, and it looks like the U.S. owes more than $130 trillion it doesn't have. 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

0: Beautiful Things, Megan Maroney and Chris Matthews. Jordan Davis hightailing himself out of a bad situation. So Turn This Truck Around up next.
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0: from Breaking Hearts on a Friday night. She's a Friday night heartbreaker. Here is a key player. Better do yourself a favor. 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

0: right station, the display says 104.1. You're tuned into the best dang station in Western Arkansas. 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
1: News, I'm Dave Packard. We've just learned that U.S. forces carried out another airstrike targeting a suspected drug smuggling boat in the Eastern Pacific. Southcom says two people were killed, there was a survivor, and the U.S. military contacted the U.S. Coast Guard to carry out a search and rescue. The Honda virus-infected cruise ship preparing to moor in the Canary Islands this weekend. ABC's Maggie Rooley is there.
2: Right now, we're in the port where the ship won't even be allowed to dock. We expect it to anchor in the water. Everyone on board will be given a medical assessment before being ferried off in small groups, taken to the port here in hazmat suits, and then boarded onto military-guarded buses and taken to the airport.
1: No answer yet from Iran to a framework for peace talks. Secretary of State Marco Rubio had said he expected an answer today. Meanwhile, American forces firing on two Iranian oil tankers, an effort to enforce the blockade of Iranian ports. Iran blasting the American strikes as a reckless military adventure at a delicate time. This is ABC News.
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22: Weather forecast, increasing clouds through the night, some chance of rain, a low in the mid-50s, average rain less than a tenth of an inch, mostly sunny, warm day, then tomorrow, Saturday, the low 80s, increasing clouds, a slight chance of overnight rain and thunderstorms Saturday night, a low in the 60s, mostly cloudy day, rain and a chance of thunderstorms Sunday, high in the mid-70s. That's your weather on KENA.
0: It's true. We do like to take the high road. I'm going to take the high road, take the high road, take the high road. 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

0: product placement from your boy BZ, old Bailey. And it's Chris Matthews. Happy to be hanging with you and throwing some good news into your world. A Nashville man, 85 years old, recently earned his doctorate from Tennessee State University. Charles is his name. After decades of work, he finally received the degree. Now, he started college in 1958. Then he had to go to the Navy. Served the Navy. Spent 50 years in federal service. Received his doctorate for higher education leadership and hopes at 85 years old to teach sociology and to mentor young students who I'm certain can benefit from a life well lived.
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0: Tucker Wetmore trying to find himself a brunette. It's Chris Matthews trying to find me in a beer. Just keep things going, but don't worry if it's a little dusty on the bottle. David Lee Murphy's coming up, as is new Chris Jansen.
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Me and a beer can cure what ails you and keep your Friday going right. So Chris Matthews here. Hang tight. Megan Maroney and Sam Hunt on the way.

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1: U.S. forces today carried out another airstrike targeting a suspected drug smuggling boat in the eastern Pacific. Southcom says two people were killed. The Coast Guard is searching for one survivor. Secretary of State Marco Rubio said he expected to hear today from Iran regarding whether they'll go along with that one-page framework for peace talks submitted by the U.S. It's now Saturday in Tehran and still nothing.
2: As the U.S. awaits Iran's answer on peace talks, American forces firing on two Iranian oil tankers, an effort to enforce the blockade of Iranian ports. Iran blasting the American strikes as a reckless military adventure at a delicate time.
1: ABC's Martha Raddatz. Dozens of passengers on board that hantavirus-infected cruise ship are preparing to anchor off the Canary Islands this weekend before they're whisked away for quarantine after the outbreak that left three dead was discovered on board. This is ABC News.
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22: Weather forecast, increasing clouds through the night, some chance of rain, low in the mid-50s, average rain less than a tenth of an inch, mostly sunny, warm day, then tomorrow, Saturday, the low 80s, increasing clouds, a slight chance of overnight rain and thunderstorms Saturday night, a low in the 60s, mostly cloudy day, rain and a chance of thunderstorms Sunday, high in the mid-70s. That's your weather on KENA.
0: From time to time, we like to put a little church on the radio for you. Laugh, guitars, and words that rhyme. A hand on a hands of time. And you can thank God.

One he'll never have, Dylan Scott there, Chris Matthews. Don't we need some new-ish Morgan Wallen? It's hard to keep track of what the newest Morgan Wallen is. He gives us so much new music. Don't we? Morgan Wallen after Thomas Rhett.

0: Don't we there? New Morgan Wallen, it is Chris Matthews, throwing some good news out into your world. So there's a new reality show coming to CBS. Fetching is what it's called. So Fetching will have 20 singles and their dogs going to head to a farm. The dogs are all going to be released at the same time. And when two dogs are spotted playing together, their owners are going to be alerted. They'll be sent on a date with one another. The dog owners are going to undergo a glow up prior to the day, with over 50 people applying to be on this show so far. And I think a joke about puppy love is the better way to go. There are other dog jokes I could make that I think would be more inappropriate.
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There, it's Chris Matthews. 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Stick around for Wish You Well. Yeah, Vincent Mason's up. 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

0: Hey, y'all, I'm Hudson Westbrook. 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
1: A scramble to contain the Hunter virus outbreak aboard a cruise ship. Three passengers have died. That ship now headed for the Canary Islands. The CDC sending a team there to bring back Americans who are on board. U.S. peace talks with Iran appear to have come to a halt.
2: The two countries trying to agree on a framework for peace talks. The U.S. has submitted a one-page proposal. Secretary of State Marco Rubio saying he expected an answer from Iran today.
3: We should know something today. I mean, we're expecting a response from them. We'll see what the response entails. The hope is it's something that it can put us into a serious process of negotiation.
2: But that answer still has not come.
1: ABC's Martha Raddatz. President Trump announced today that Russia and Ukraine had agreed to a brief three-day ceasefire and prisoner swap this weekend following talks mediated by the United States. The Labor Department reporting the U.S. added 115,000 jobs last month. This is ABC News.
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23: Weather forecast, increasing clouds through the night, some chance of rain, low in the mid-50s, average rain less than a tenth of an inch, mostly sunny, warm day, then tomorrow, Saturday, the low 80s, increasing clouds, a slight chance of overnight rain and thunderstorms Saturday night, a low in the 60s, mostly cloudy day, rain and a chance of thunderstorms Sunday, high in the mid-70s. That's your weather on KENA.
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0: Corey Kent, Co-White Sands, not John Denver and that Rocky Mountain High. Instead, they're like, ooh, this one's bringing us Rocky Mountain Low. Chris Matthews with my buddy Chris and Preston, my buddies. Chris and Preston in Low Cash, just the salt of the earth kind of dudes. New country called Wrong Hearts on the way, but first, some good news in song form. Song form from Shabuzi.
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It's Chris Matthews. Changed my mind, but I got maybe the best Riley Green song he's put out to date. Change My Mind. First, a throwback. Mr. David Nail's doing his thing next.

0: Change My Mind. You got Riley Green there, Chris Matthews. Got a collab coming up. Luke Bryan teaming up with George Burge. Going to take a little ride after Bailey Zimmerman. BZ is next.
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11: From the Oklahoma National Stockyards, this is Tyler Bell here to give you a market report from our sale today, May 4th of 2026. Title notch over 6,800 head today compared to about 4,200 head a year ago. I call your feeder steers steady to four higher. Your feeder heifers steady to about two to three lower. Cattle today, I thought over 500 pounds were notched higher in some spots. And then under 500 pounds, they're quite a bit cheaper. I call them about 8 to 10 cheaper. Active market today. I know with the futures trading downward, but it was still a great market today. Getting right into the market report here. Your light two weights to a medium two-weight kettle, they call 750 to 775. Right onto your medium to a heavy three-weight steer, bring 610 to 617 and a half. Right onto a light to medium four-weight steer, bring 575 to 627.

0: right onto your heavy four weight kettle, bring 515 to 562 and a half. Right onto your light to medium 5-weight steer, bring 495 to 530. Heavy 5-weights, bring 462 to 5 bucks. Right onto your light to medium 6-weight steer, bring a 431 to 458. Heavy 6-weight steers, bring 412 to 442. Right onto a light to medium 7-weight steer, bring 380 to 414 around the average. Right onto a heavy 7-weight, they cost 375 to 399. Right onto your 8-weight kettle, light to medium 8-weight steer, bring 365 to 380 on the average. Heavy 8-weights bring 345 to 375. Right onto your 9-weight kettle, light to medium 9-weight steer, bring right on 330 to 357. Heavy 9-weights bring 324 to 332. Right onto your 10-weight kettle, had some cattle weight 1,006 to about 1,025 pounds, bring 322 to 324. Had them cattle, like I say, weigh 111 pounds, bring right on $3, and then had some heavy 11 weights. They weighed 1178, and they bring 279 and a half. Right on to your heifer side of things here, light, heavy two-weight heifer, bring 585. Unweaned heifers weighing 269, bring 625. Light three-weight heifer, bring 550. Heavy three-weight heifers, bring 557 and a half to 577.50. Right onto your light to medium 4-weight heifer, bring 517 half to 542. Heavy 4-weights cost 449 to 498. Right onto light to medium 5-weight heifer, cost 423 to 442. Right onto a heavy 5-weight, cost 407 to 430. Right onto your light to medium 6-weight heifers, cost 385 to 397. Heavy 6-weight heifers cost 354 to 385.50. Right onto a light to medium 7-weight heifer, cost 350 to 363. Heavy 7-weight heifers cost 340 to 350. Light to medium 8-weight heifers cost 322.10 to 344. Had some replacement quality heifers. They weigh 843 and they bring 344. Heavy 8-weight heifers on the average bring 321.75 to 330. Light to medium 9-weight heifer bring 310 to 322. Heavy 9-weight heifers bring 296 to 306.75. 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
1: Ever wondered just how long a country mile actually is? 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

0: team Lucky Strike allegedly monopolizing the industry and ramping up prices to, quote, squeeze as much money as possible out of hardworking families once they're in the door. The lawsuit alleges Lucky Strike has run a, quote, Wall Street-engineered unlawful merger-driven playbook to buy up and consolidate 35% of bowling alleys across the country and raise prices. The publicly traded company says they plan to fight the case, which they describe as meritless. Peter Harlambos, ABC News.
1: A federal judge denied defense attorney's request to ban cameras in the courtroom for the trial of accused Charlie Kirk killer Tyler Robinson. The 22-year-old is accused of assassinating Kirk during an event at Utah Valley University in September. Robinson's attorneys argued that media coverage of court proceedings could create bias and violate his right to a fair trial. Dave Packer, ABC News.
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20: Weather forecast, increasing clouds through the night, some chance of rain, a low in the mid-50s, average rain less than a tenth of an inch, mostly sunny, warm day, then tomorrow, Saturday, the low 80s, increasing clouds, a slight chance of overnight rain and thunderstorms Saturday night, a low in the 60s, mostly cloudy day, rain and a chance of thunderstorms Sunday, high in the mid-70s. That's your weather on KENA.
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13: Did you know about 1 in 3 people with plaque psoriasis may also develop psoriatic arthritis, which causes joint pain, stiffness, and swelling? 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

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Luke Combs, Morgan Wallen, Lainey Wilson, Chris Stapleton. 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

That's Luke Combs, Back in the Saddle. I'm Rich Krieger. Coming up, Parker McCollum turns down a million-dollar offer to preserve his integrity. Right now, here's Joe Nichols.

0: That's Hardy, Eric Church, Tim McGraw, and Morgan Wallen with MacArthur. Joe Nichols right before that. I'm Rich Krieger. And Parker McCollum says he turned down a $1 million offer to not sign a record deal with Universal Records. He said, quote, "I remember thinking the last thing I want to do is go to Nashville and immediately let everyone know I can be bought. I was like, if they can buy you, you know, how are you going to have any respect? How are you going to have any dignity or integrity?" Coming up, Tucker Wetmore, also Nate Smith.
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0: from Breaking Hearts on a Friday night. She's a Friday night heartbreaker. Here is a game player. You better do yourself a favor. 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

That's Nate Smith, World on Fire, Tucker Wetmore. Right before that, I'm Rich Krieger. Coming up, would you give up one of your organs? Also, we'll hear from Ella Langley.

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beer, bacon, bourbon, country music on the radio. KENA, the home of today's hit country. KENA.

That's Luke Combs, Sleepless in a Hotel Room. I'm Rich Krieger. Coming up, Amy Grant has some advice to solving problems. Right now, here's Jason Allen.

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0: That's Bailey Zimmerman with Chevy Silverado, Jason Aldean's Night Train right before that. I'm Rich Krieger. And Amy Grant has just released her 20th album. It's called The Me That Remains. And she shared where her song, Please Don't Make Me Beg, came from and her advice to solving problems. She said, and I quote, "One of the ways we solve problems is realizing it's not us and them. It's not me against you. We've got to be we. It's all of us. It's the couple. It's the neighborhood. It's the world." Coming up, Dylan Scott, also Morgan Wallen.
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wonder just how long a country mile actually is? Well, we don't know either, but maybe this song will help clear things up. 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

That's Morgan Wallen. Don't Lee Dylan Scott right before that. I'm Rich Krieger. Coming up, how much money we're spending on Mother's Day this weekend. Also, we'll hear from Ella Langley.

0: That's Ella Langley with Be Her. I'm Rich Krieger, and Mother's Day is a very popular holiday as we celebrate the special women in our lives with gifts and outings. A survey found that 84% of American adults plan to celebrate the holiday this weekend, and they will spend an average of over $250. That's $5 more than they budgeted last year. Coming up, we'll hear from Garth Brooks, also Chris Jansen.
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1: Prettiest girl I've ever seen. Look at her, man, look at me.

That's Chris Jansen. That's his latest single, Me and a Beer. Garth Brooks, That Summer. Right before that, I'm Rich Krieger. Another hour's worth of great country music is on the way. We'll kick it off with Hardy next.

majority of the case of country music versus any other music on the radio. We, the judge and jury, find that those other stations are guilty of not playing good music. Yeah. Case dismissed. KENA, the home of today's hit country. KENA.

How do you know you're on the right station? The display says 104.1. You're tuned into the best dang station in Western Arkansas. KENA, Hatfield, Mena.

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Jason Aldean. How far does a goodbye go? I'm Rich Krieger. Coming up, Eric Church explains how his Nashville bar is different than the rest. Right now, here's Zach Brown Band.

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0: Zach Top with South of Sanity. The other Zach, Zach Brown Band, right before that with Knee Deep. I'm Rich Krieger. And Eric Church opened his bar Chiefs in downtown Nashville about 2 years ago. Now, if you've never been down there, there's about 40 bars in just a five-block stretch. So what makes Eric so special? He says, quote, "We have a venue that brings in people five, six nights a week. We put them on stage, and we do not make them play other people's songs. It's about people being discovered." Coming up, Riley Green, also Megan Maroney.
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That's Megan Maroney with Am I Okay? Riley Green right before that. I'm Rich Krieger. Coming up, the sinking cities of America. Also, we'll hear from Vincent Mason.

0: That's Vincent Mason. Wish you well. I'm Rich Krieger. And America's biggest cities are sinking. New York, Chicago, Seattle, Denver, and five other cities are sinking at about 2 millimeters per year. Several cities in Texas exhibited some of the highest measured rates of sinking at about 5 millimeters per year. Coming up, Jackson Dean.
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1: That's Josh Ross. Hate How You Look. I'm Rich Krieger. Jordan Davis coming up next.
2: 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Good Damn is a song I wrote with my good friends Brock Berry Hill, Taylor Phillips, and a fellow you might know by the name of Hardy. And it's a song about shooting a shot. Long story short, hope y'all dig it.

0: What's up, y'all? It's Brantley Gilbert, and you just heard my new song, Good Damn. Thanks for listening.
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1: Morgan Wallen right before that. I'm Rich Krieger. And do you have an Ella fella in your life? Ella Langley has become quite popular lately, and not just with the girls. If you're familiar, her male fan base has their own nickname. They're called Ella fellas. Women are sharing online how the men in their life have been crushing on Ella. One person said, quote, "I'll take hearing about Ella Langley over Sydney Sweeney any day." Coming up, Scotty McCreary, also Kane Brown.
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0: That's Kane Brown with Woman, Scotty McCreery. Right before that, I'm Rich Krieger. Some advice if you want to be taken seriously at work is on the way. Also, we'll hear from Luke Combs.
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0: It's Luke Combs, Sleepless in a Hotel Room. I'm Ridge Krieger, and here's some good advice if you want to be taken seriously at work. Don't use respectfully, with all due respect, and honestly when you're speaking. If you have to qualify your statement with respectfully or with all due respect or honestly, what follows isn't likely to be respectful and often won't be productive. Coming up, Jason Aldean.
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0: from Breaking Hearts on a Friday night. She's a Friday night heartbreaker. Here, raise a game, play. You better do yourself a favor. 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

That's Hella Langley with Choosing Texas. I'm Rich Krieger. Coming up, Morgan Wallen low-key pays for the funeral of a young fan. Right now, here's Kenny Chesney.

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0: That's John Morgan with Kid Myself, Kenny Chesney right before that. I'm Rich Krieger. And Morgan Wallen quietly paid for the funeral of a young fan last August. He met the boy 2 months prior and gave him the VIP treatment at his show, including limo transportation. The boy's mom shared Morgan's kindness in an update. She said, "Going to see your favorite artist this summer, and even though you're in heaven, I know you have the best seat in the house, and just know we are taking you with us. I'm very blessed and thankful that you were able to meet him." Coming up, we'll hear from Tucker Wetmore, also Dasha.
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That's Dasha with Austin, Tucker Wetmore, Brunette, right before that. I'm Rich Krieger. Coming up, the smartest dogs and the not-so-smart dogs. We'll hear from Jason Aldean as well.

0: That's Jason Aldean. Don't tell on me. I'm Rich Krieger. And which is the smartest breed of dog? Well, a psychologist examined 141 breeds and found that when given a command five or fewer times, the following breeds perform the requested behavior 95% of the time or better. And those would be border collies, poodles, German shepherds, golden retrievers, and Doberman pinschers. The not as smart dogs? Well, those would be chow chows, bulldogs, and Afghan hounds. That's okay. We love them anyways. On the way, Blake Shelton.
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0: Tyler Hubbard with Park. Blake Shelton before that. I'm Rich Krieger. Jordan Davis coming up next.
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0: Wake up with Trey in the morning. Today's best country all day and 5 p.m. news with the legendary Kirk Teasdale. 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
1: Outbreak on a cruise ship as the ship prepares to mourn the Canary Islands this weekend, with evacuations taking place in a cordoned off area. Dr. Michael Wadman, the medical director of the National Quarantine Unit.
2: All of these passengers will be monitored for symptoms. They're all well at this time and will be coming to us for monitoring. We have protocols in the quarantine unit that provide for safe care of these persons.
1: Three passengers have died in the outbreak and several others are sick. Democrats facing a blow to the midterm elections Friday. Virginia's Supreme Court striking down a new voter-approved congressional map that would have created four House seats that Democrats likely would have won. The Pentagon releasing a new batch of files on UFOs, the release part of a broader transparency effort involving the White House, the NSA, FBI, and U.S. intelligence agencies. Officials say the public can draw its own conclusions. This is ABC News.
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0: Chris Young has such a successful career in Nashville. But he said in the beginning of his career, there were some people who maybe had questions whether he'd succeed.
1: It's so wild to look at both ends of that spectrum and to know to not forget the times where it was people coming up to me when I was still living in Murfreesboro going, so what are you doing? I'm like, I have a record deal. And they were like, yeah, sure you do. To everything that's happening right now in my life and career. And it's great to remember all of that came from somewhere and from a lot of hard work. So it's pretty cool.
0: And Chris Young says he always tries to push his creativity and stay relevant. Here is Chris Young. I can take it from there.

0: That's Megan Maroney, who has 9 nominations going into this year's 2026 ACM Awards, including Entertainer of the Year, Female Artist of the Year, and Song of the Year. And the ACMs are Sunday, May 17th at the MGM Grand in Los Angeles. 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

0: Are you feeling country all over? 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

This song was written about a friend of theirs, somebody in the music business who died last year, January of 2025. And all of Nashville was just brokenhearted for the longest time and still not quite over it. So Dan and Shay wrote a song about the situation, the song about their friend. Reach out if you're feeling sad. Reach out if you need help. Dan and Shay, Say So.

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1: 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Person on the runway was killed, no word who they were. The CDC is alerting doctors and health departments around the U.S. to be aware of the possibility for imported hantavirus cases from the outbreak on the cruise ship in the Atlantic, but they say the risk is low. The cruise ship with some Americans on board headed for Spain's Canary Islands. At the annual Victory Day parade in Moscow, commemorating the defeat of Nazi Germany in World War II, a change. Parade included no tanks, missiles, or heavy weapons. Russian officials say additional security is because of the threat of Ukrainian attacks. This is ABC News.
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5: 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Musician Billy Joel celebrates a birthday, and Nelson Mandela became president of South Africa on this day in 1994. Adding kitchen and yard waste to a compost pile is a great way to reuse and recycle. And if you're ready for next-level recycling, consider growing plants specifically to enrich your compost. 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
22: Weather forecast, mostly sunny with a high in the 80s today. Then increasing clouds with a chance of overnight rain and thunderstorms, a low in the 60s tonight. Average rain less than a tenth of an inch. Mostly cloudy, a chance of rain and thunderstorms Sunday, the mid-70s. Average rain a quarter to a half inch. 57 degrees currently at 6:06 a.m.

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3: Time for your KENA Meta Star local news. I'm Kurt Teasdale reporting. Lisa M. Squire, age 22, was reported missing around 10 p.m. May 7th from Hot Springs. She's a white female, 5 foot 2 inches tall, 135 pounds in weight. She has brown hair below her shoulders, blue eyes, and a fair complexion. She was last seen, last known, at 103 Canyon Creek Court in Hot Springs, near the intersection of Rock Creek Road and Canyon Creek Court. Last seen wearing an orange Under Armour jacket, white long sleeve shirt, off-white sweatpants, white and blue Reebok shoes. It's unknown what she was traveling in or if she is on foot. Anyone having information should contact Garland County Sheriff's Office, 501-622-3660. The Akron High School Choir will honor veterans, is honoring veterans with a performance of Kilroy Was Here. That's underway for a last performance tonight. The Akron High School Choir and 7th Annual Theater Production presents Kilroy Was Here, coming up this evening in the Mary Davis Gym on the Akron School campus. Doors open at 6:30. The show begins at 7 tonight. Production is lauded as a musical salute to the G.I. Joes and Jills of the 1940s. Musical written by Tim Kelly and the lyrics and music by Bill Francois. There are stirring patriotic songs and a tribute to all branches of the military. Kilroy is a comedy, and the setting is a USO club in Brooklyn in 1942. Ships leaving the nearby Navy Yard are being sunk by enemy U-boats. Allied intelligence suspects the club is unknowingly harboring Axis spies. Enter Private Joe Kilroy, a young soldier who draws a curious cartoon face everywhere he goes, and is this causing trouble? He is the only one who knows where the next Allied convoy will converge. The enemy agents are stopping at nothing to learn a secret. Action builds to an exciting finale during a wild radio broadcast. Akron Choir Director Valerie Couch said, "We'll be honoring veterans at each performance as part of the show through one of the songs where we will have them stand." Doors open at 6:30 this evening, and the show begins at 7 o'clock tonight, the last performance. Tickets are $5 each. There will be concessions. Something else today, a reminder to kids and veterans, there will be a fishing derby taking place from noon to 3 p.m. this afternoon at the Kesterson Ranch, 932 Polk 13 in Wicks, Arkansas. Grab a pole, and we'll go fishing at the Crawfish Hole. Free hot dogs and hamburgers. This is open to the general public. Mena Wildlife rehabber Tommy Young plans to release another American bald eagle today. The eagle is named Tinsley, and he will be released to Hickory Nut Mountain Vista outside of Mount Ida. The gathering begins at noon. The plan is to release Tinsley at 1 p.m., but it may happen earlier if the eagle is under any stress. The National Association of Letter Carriers is asking for your help once again to stamp out hunger. Each year, letter carriers across the country head out on their routes on the second Saturday in May to collect donations of non-perishable food items to benefit local food pantries. Today is the day this year, the day prior to Mother's Day, for those who might need a reminder. You may have seen the postcard mailed out in Friday's mail. Since launching in 1993, the NALC's annual Stamp Out Hunger Food Drive has grown into the nation's largest one-day food drive.

By the way, you can also take donations to the post office today, May 9th. By the way, as the postcard requests by the MENA post office, leave your donation of non-perishable food in a bag either by your mailbox, at the mailbox is by your front door, or leave the bag of food inside your mailbox if your mailbox is beside the road. Letter carriers having to get out of their vehicles on busy roads and highways puts them at risk. Decoration Day at Mulligan Cemetery in Hatfield is coming up tomorrow, May 10th. Donations will be accepted at that time, and a board meeting held at 10 a.m. tomorrow, Sunday morning. We have these obituaries in the local news. Mrs. Mary Jane Andrews Muss, age 84 of MENA, passed away May 5th at Baptist Health at Little Rock. Mrs. Mary Muss's graveside service scheduled for this afternoon at 2 at Concord Cemetery in Inc. Her visitation is going to be Beasleywood Funeral Home yesterday. Also today, Rebecca Joel Gatlin, age 58, passed away April 24th. Memorial service for family and friends held at the Calvary Baptist Church at 2 p.m. this afternoon, a meal following in the Fellowship Hall. In lieu of flowers, donations may be made to Joel's memory to the Arkansas Baptist Children's Homes. John Newton Titsworth, age 84 of MENA, passed away May 4th. A service to honor and celebrate John's life will be held at Salem Baptist Church in Nunley this afternoon about 3 p.m. with Pastor Dan Hill officiating. Flowers may be sent to the Beasleywood Funeral Home. Weather briefly, generally mostly sunny eventually with the low 80s, increasing clouds, chance of overnight rain and thunderstorms. Lows in the 60s tonight. Right now it's 55 degrees currently at 6:44 a.m. That's your KENA MENA Star Local News, Curt Teasdale reporting.

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1: A mystery on an aborted takeoff from Denver by a Frontier jetliner last night.
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1: 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The takeoff was stopped. The airline and airport say the plane was evacuated. One passenger injured, but not seriously. The person on the runway was killed. No word who they were or how they got on an active runway. The CDC alerting doctors and health departments around the U.S. to be aware of the potential for imported hantavirus cases from the outbreak on the Dutch cruise ship in the Atlantic. They consider the possibility unlikely. A ceasefire appears to be holding after the U.S. attacked two Iranian oil tankers. Missing today at the annual World War II Victory Day parade in Moscow, there were no tanks, missiles, and other heavy weapons. Russian officials cite additional security because of the threat of Ukrainian attacks. This is ABC News.
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Time for your KUNA Meet a Star Local News. I'm Kurt Teasdale reporting. Lisa N. Squire, age 22, was reported missing earlier this week. Been missing since about 10 p.m. this past Thursday from Hot Springs. A white female, 5'2" tall, 135 pounds in weight, brown hair below her shoulders, blue eyes, and a fair complexion. Last known to be at 103 Canyon Creek Court in Hot Springs near the intersection of Rock Creek Road and Canyon Creek Court. Last seen wearing an orange Under Armour jacket, white long sleeve shirt, off-white sweatpants, white and blue Reebok shoes. It is unknown what she was traveling in or if she is on foot. Anyone having information should contact the Garland County Sheriff's Office at 501-622-3660. Janice Kelly will be selling her latest book in her Girl from Hartley series next Saturday, May 16th, from 11 a.m. to 5 p.m. The sixth book of the series features the Vandervoort Cook quadruplets in 1932 as part of the stories and reflections of the memoir. Kelly will be autographing the new book as well as her other books, all of which will be on sale at $20 a piece in the community room of the housing project in Cove, which is located on Highway 4 and 7th Street across from Hornet Tire and Auto. Watch for signs and balloons to direct you. Once again, this is coming up next Saturday, May 16th. Kelly's books are full of stories from the early to mid-20th century and even some modern-day stories. The books are a reflection of the past throughout southern Polk County, not just Hartley. Although the series follows Kelly's family and extended family, and you never know when one will find a family member of their own being mentioned in a tale of the Watkins, Hammonds, Kellys, or others. The books will be of interest to local history and geology scholars. Akron High School Choir will have its final performance of Kilroy Was Here this evening. The Akron High School Choir and 7th Annual Theater Projection presents the play Kilroy Was Here in the Mary Davis Gym on the Akron School campus, lauded as a musical salute to the G.I. Joes and Jills of the 1940s. Akron Choir Director Valerie Couch said they're honoring veterans at each performance as part of the show through one of the songs when we'll have them stand. Doors open at 6:30 this evening. The show begins at 7 o'clock for the final performance. Tickets are $5 each. There will be concessions. Reminder that today from noon to 3 p.m., a fishing derby for kids and veterans takes place at Kester's at Ranch, 932 Polk 13 in Wicks. Free hot dogs and hamburgers. This is open to the public. Once again, that fishing derby coming up this afternoon, noon to 3 p.m. at the Kesterson Ranch, 932 Polk 13 in Wicks. Grab a pole and go fishing at the crawfish hole. Tinsley the Eagle will be released today. Mino Wildlife rehabber Tommy Young plans to release another American bald eagle today. The eagle's name Tinsley will be released at Hickory Nut Mountain Vista outside of Mount Ida. The gathering begins at noon. The plan is to release Tinsley about 1 p.m., but it may happen earlier if the eagle is under any stress. Tinsley is a young male bald eagle about 4.5 years old.
His head and tail feathers are still making the change from brown to white. He came into the rehab January 7th by Arkansas Game and Fish Officer Kirk Turner, found in Franklin County. He had a broken wing and signs of lead poisoning. The bone in his wing was replaced with a titanium pin, and he's been successfully treated for the lead poison. He will be released in honor of the late Joyce Tinsley, a longtime friend and supporter of Young's work. The public is invited to witness the release of the 173rd Eagle, successfully rehabilitated and released by Young free of charge. National Association of Letter Carriers asking for your help to once again stamp out hunger. Each year, letter carriers across the country head out on their routes of the second Saturday in May to collect donations of non-perishable food items to benefit local food pantries. Today is the day this year, the day prior to Mother's Day. Suggested healthy non-perishable food includes pasta, cereal, oatmeal, canola oil, peanut butter, and canned goods, including beans, fruit, vegetables, soup, tuna, and water, meat, and sauce. Avoid glass containers. Along with the postcard in the mail that you received recently was a plastic bag that you can put the items in. You can also take donations to the post office today. Decoration Day at Mulligan Cemetery in Hatfield is coming up tomorrow, May the 10th. Donations accepted at that time. The board meeting held at 10 a.m. We have these obituaries in the local news. Mrs. Mary Jane Andrews Muss, age 84, of Mena, passed away May 5th at Baptist Health in Little Rock. Mrs. Mary Muss's graveside service scheduled for 2 p.m. this afternoon at Concord Cemetery in Inc. Her visitation occurred yesterday, and also coming up today, well, Rebecca Joel Gatlin, age 58, passed away April 24th. A memorial service for family and friends held at Calvary Baptist Church, 2100 Highway 375 West in Mena, 2 this afternoon, with a meeting to follow in the Fellowship Hall. John Newton Tisworth, age 84 of Mena, passed away peacefully at his home May 4th. A service to honor and celebrate John's life will be held at Salem Baptist Church in Nunley this afternoon at 3 p.m. Pastor Dan Hill officiating. Flowers may be sent to Beasley Wood Funeral Home. That's today's obituaries in the news here on KENA. Weather forecast, eventually a mostly sunny day with the high in the 80s, then increasing clouds tonight, chance of overnight rain and thunderstorms, a low in the 60s. 55 degrees currently, 55 degrees at 7:11 a.m. That's your KENA Mena Star Local News. Kirk Teasdale reporting on KENA.

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Taurus revolver, it's new, $475. No caliber was given when this was called in, apparently. 469-644-8907 for that Taurus revolver. 469-644-8907. Looking for call ducks, I believe it is. 918-413-4082. 918-413-4082. 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

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A 2016 Yukon Denali for $6,000. And I believe it's a John boat, $950, 216-8853. 216-8853. That'll do it for today's Swab Shop on the Saturday edition here on KENA. That'll do it for me, too. I'll catch you later in the noon hour. Have a good country morning.

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2: 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We just hit somebody. We have an engine fire.
1: 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The airline and airport say one passenger injured, but not seriously. The person on the runway was killed. CDC alerting doctors and health departments of the potential for imported hantavirus cases from the outbreak on the cruise ship now headed to Spain's Canary Islands. They consider it unlikely the Americans aboard would be flown to a quarantine unit in Omaha. The Iran war ceasefire appears to be holding despite recent attacks. The Persian Gulf nation Bahrain says it arrested 41 people it claims are affiliated with Iran's Revolutionary Guard. Missing.

time to check our listings on the Kate Yanae Birthday Club calendar for this weekend. Today's Saturday, May 9th. Happy birthday to Sharon Ellis and Wendy Martin. Kim Mill, Wayne Hall, LaDonna Van Wolf, and Derek Degas celebrate a birthday tomorrow, Sunday, May 10th. That's our listings for this weekend on KENA.

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1: 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We just hit somebody. We have an engine fire.
0: 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The airline and airport say one passenger injured, but not seriously. The person on the runway was killed. CDC alerting doctors and health departments of the potential for imported hantavirus cases from the outbreak on the cruise ship now headed to Spain's Canary Islands. They consider it unlikely the Americans aboard would be flown to a quarantine unit in Omaha. The Iran war ceasefire appears to be holding despite recent attacks. The Persian Gulf nation Bahrain says it arrested 41 people it claims are affiliated with Iran's Revolutionary Guard. Missing from the annual World War II Victory Day parade in Moscow today, where tanks, missiles, and other heavy weapons, Russian officials cite the threat of Ukrainian attacks. This is ABC News.
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0: Riley Green sort of jokes that he finds out who he's dating on social media, because everybody's always posting like, oh, he's dating this person and that person. But Riley Green says his career keeps him really busy. And while he has been sort of linked to Ella Langley and Megan Maroney, he says those connections are professional or platonic. But right now, Riley Green says his career keeps him busy. So he's not dating anyone right now. He is single. Riley Green, I wish grandpas never died.
1: I wish girls you love never gave back diamond rings.

0: Kane Brown is opening up his new bar and grill in Nashville on Lower Broadway. It'll be called Kane Brown's on Broadway. It officially opens on May 22nd. And Kane Brown said he's been working on this for quite a while, and he's super excited that fans are going to get to go and, you know, take part in his bar and grill and enjoy, you know, social atmosphere and some great music. 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

Country Mile actually is? Well, we don't know either, but maybe this song will help clear things up. KENA, the home of today's hit country. KENA.

nominated for Entertainer of the Year and Album of the Year at the ACMs on May 17th. That is Morgan Wallen, Thinking About Me.

0: He's playing at a few festivals this summer. He'll be touring pretty much all summer long. Jason Aldean, Don't Tell on Me.
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2: 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We're stopping on the runway. We just hit somebody. 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
1: 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One passenger was injured, but not seriously. The person on the runway was killed. Doctors and health departments around the U.S. are receiving an alert from the CDC to be aware of the potential for imported hantavirus cases from the outbreak on the cruise ship in the Atlantic. They consider it unlikely. The Gulf Island nation Bahrain says it has arrested 41 people it alleges are part of a group affiliated with Iran's Revolutionary Guard. At the annual World War II Victory Day parade in Moscow, there were no tanks, missiles, and other heavy weapons. Russians say it's because of the threat of Ukrainian attacks. This is ABC News.
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5: Weather forecast, a mostly sunny, warm day, a high in the 80s today. Increasing clouds, a chance of overnight rain and thunderstorms, a low in the 60s tonight. An average rain, less than a tenth of an inch. Mostly cloudy, a chance of showers and thunderstorms, highs in the mid-70s. On Sunday, about a quarter to a half inch of rain on Sunday. That's your weather on KENA.
0: Several things in life that really matter, like beer, bacon, bourbon, and country music on the radio. 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

0: Corey Kent and Co Wetzel sounding fabulous together. That's Rocky Mountain Low. Okay. There's a new trend in working out, according to the Wall Street Journal. Rage workouts. And people are paying a lot of money for this. 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

0: Okay, now do a fun song about being sleepless in a hotel room, except like we wouldn't be able to play it on the air. So, point taken. That's Luke Combs.
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6: Weather forecast, a mostly sunny, warm day, a high in the 80s today. Increasing clouds, a chance of overnight rain and thunderstorms, a low in the 60s tonight. An average rain, less than a tenth of an inch. Mostly cloudy, a chance of showers and thunderstorms, highs in the mid-70s on Sunday. About a quarter to a half inch of rain on Sunday. That's your weather on KENA.
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1: Denver, due to a Frontier Airlines jet hitting a person on the runway.
2: Cal Frontier 4345, we're stopping on the runway. We just hit somebody. 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
1: The tower radios from ATC.com, all aboard were evacuated. The Airport and Transportation Secretary Sean Duffy say the person on the runway had jumped an airport security fence. No word who it was. Several injuries. President Trump has said a response from Iran on resuming peace talks was supposed to come last night, but so far, nothing. An alert's going out to doctors and health departments from the CDC to be aware of the potential for imported hantavirus cases from the outbreak on the cruise ship in the Atlantic. They consider it unlikely. A change from decades of tradition at the annual World War II victory parade in Moscow today. It did not feature tanks, missiles, and other heavy weapons. Russian officials cite the threat of Ukrainian attacks. This is ABC News.
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5: Weather forecast, a mostly sunny, warm day, a high in the 80s today. Increasing clouds, a chance of overnight rain and thunderstorms, a low in the 60s tonight. An average rain, less than a tenth of an inch. Mostly cloudy, a chance of showers and thunderstorms, highs in the mid-70s. On Sunday, about a quarter to a half inch of rain on Sunday. That's your weather on KENA.
0: From the pouring rain,
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0: It's their brand new one that's Low Cash and Wrong Hearts. If you're going to be going on a big date tonight yourself, do not have your phone visible. You know, when you're with somebody and the phone is on the table and they keep picking the phone up and looking at it, and it makes you feel like you don't count at all. There's a new study showing that just having your phone on the table, even if you never look at it, having the phone visible makes the person that you're with feel like they're kind of inconsequential. 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

0: are breaking hearts on a Friday night. She's a Friday night heartbreaker. Here, raise a glee, play. You better do yourself a favor. The setting things right on a Sunday.
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This is super cool, and this is no lie. That's Morgan Wallen. Next Friday, he's going to be in concert at University of Florida, and they think it's the first time it's ever happened for a major stadium touring show. It's a nonprofit group. They're going to provide live audio description for the one blind person they know is going to be at this show. The narrator will be describing things like lighting and you know, movement that's going on the stage. And it's completely free of charge for this one blind person who's going to be at the Morgan Wallen show next Friday. They think it's the first, and it'll probably start happening at more concerts. That's cool.

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1: That is on track for being a number one song. That's Josh Ross.
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0: 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I'm going to have to look that up. This Bailey Zimmerman.
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8: Weather forecast, a mostly sunny, warm day, a high in the 80s today. Increasing clouds, a chance of overnight rain and thunderstorms, a low in the 60s tonight. An average rain, less than a tenth of an inch. Mostly cloudy, a chance of showers and thunderstorms, highs in the mid-70s on Sunday. About a quarter to a half inch of rain on Sunday. That's your weather on KENA.
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1: 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You're tuned into the best dang station in Western Arkansas. 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
2: Night on a runway at Denver International Airport, scaled a security fence just 2 minutes before being hit, says the airport. No word yet who that person was.
3: Tower Pressure 4345, we're stopping on the runway. We just hit somebody. 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
2: 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All aboard were evacuated, 12 people injured. And alerts go now to doctors and health departments around the U.S. from the CDC to be aware of the potential for imported hantavirus cases from the outbreak on the cruise ship in the Atlantic. They consider it unlikely. Ships due in the Canary Islands tomorrow. Americans aboard will be flown to a quarantine unit in Omaha. President Trump said a response was due last night from Iran about resuming peace talks, but as of now, nothing. The Gulf Island nation Bahrain says it has arrested 41 people it alleges are part of a group affiliated with Iran's Revolutionary Guard. This is ABC News.
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6: Weather forecast, a mostly sunny, warm day, a high in the 80s today. Increasing clouds, a chance of overnight rain and thunderstorms, a low in the 60s tonight. An average rain, less than a tenth of an inch. Mostly cloudy, a chance of showers and thunderstorms, highs in the mid-70s. On Sunday, about a quarter to a half inch of rain. On Sunday, that's your weather on KENA.
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There's been yet another news item about GPS steering people wrong, and this one was really serious. I'll tell you about it.

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1: 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Look at her, man, look at me.

0: 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And oh, it has happened again. 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In Toronto, Google Maps had a one-way southbound street labeled as being northbound. 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

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Oh, it'll be nominated next year. That's MacArthur.

0: Is it really Saturday for you? You're not working for real? Well, amen for you. That's Shaboozy.
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15: Weather forecast, a mostly sunny, warm day, a high in the 80s today. Increasing clouds, a chance of overnight rain and thunderstorms, a low in the 60s tonight. An average rain, less than a tenth of an inch. Mostly cloudy, a chance of showers and thunderstorms, highs in the mid-70s. On Sunday, about a quarter to a half inch of rain on Sunday. That's your weather on KENA.
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our country mile actually is? Well, we don't know either, but maybe this song will help clear things up. KENA, the home of today's hit country. KENA.

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1: ABC News, I'm Mike Dubusky. A person is now dead after being struck by a Frontier Airlines jet while it was taking off at Denver International Airport last night. ABC's Jim Ryan.
2: Seconds after aborting its takeoff roll and slamming on the brakes, the crew of Frontier Flight 4345 called the control tower.
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4: We've got smoke in the aircraft. We're going to evacuate on the runway.
2: Emergency slides were deployed and passenger Andrew Garcia captured video of the scene. Jim Ryan, ABC News.
1: Transportation Secretary Sean Duffy says the person had deliberately jumped an airport perimeter fence and was killed 2 minutes later. Medical crews in Spain, including officials from the CDC, are preparing to receive that cruise ship at the center of the Hantavirus outbreak. It's expected to drop anchor in the Canary Islands tomorrow. And still no response from Iran to the latest U.S. peace proposal after American forces struck Iranian oil tankers yesterday. This is ABC News.
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0: partly cloudy skies and 76 degrees currently at 12:03 p.m. Time for your KENA Mina Star local news. I'm Kurt Teasdale reporting here on KENA. Lisa M. Squire, age 22, was reported missing since 10 p.m. May 7th from Hot Springs. She's a white female, 5'2" tall, 135 pounds, brown hair below her shoulders, and blue eyes, and a fair complexion. Squire was last seen to be at 103 Canyon Creek Court in Hot Springs near the intersection of Rock Creek Road and Canyon Creek Court. Last seen wearing an orange Under Armour jacket, white long sleeve shirt, off-white sweatpants, white and blue Reebok shoes. It's unknown what she was traveling in or if she is on foot. Anyone had any information about Lisa Squire, age 22, missing, who's 5'2" tall, 135 pounds, with blue eyes and fair complexion. If anyone has information about her, they should contact the Garland County Sheriff's Office at 501-622-3660. Akron High School Choir is honoring veterans with Kilroy Was Here. One more performance of this production, a musical salute to G.I. Joes and Jills of the 1940s. One more presentation of that at the Mary Davis Gym on the Akron School campus tonight. Doors open at 6:30. The show begins at 7 o'clock. Tickets $5 each. There will be concessions also at that event. Akron Choir Director Valerie Couch said we will be honoring veterans at each performance as part of the show through one of the songs, or we will have them stand. Once again, doors open at 6:30 this evening. The show begins at 7 tonight. That's at the Mary Davis Gym on the Akron School campus. Also already underway, scheduled to start about noon today, a fishing whatever here. You're invited to go fishing at the Kesterson Ranch, 932 Pope 13 in Wicks, Arkansas. This is especially for kids and veterans. It'll be underway till 3 this afternoon. Also free hot dogs and hamburgers. This is generally open to the public also to view the event. Fishing derby there. Also, Mina Wildlife rehabber Tommy Young is planning to release another American bald eagle today. The eagle named Tinsley will be released at Hickory Nut Mountain Vista outside of Mount Ida. That gathering got underway at noon. The plan is to release Tinsley at 1 p.m. this afternoon, but it may happen earlier if the eagle is under any stress. Since there's no charge to attend, however, please put some cash in your pocket to drop into the donation box if you're able. Young's self-chosen life's work receives no government funding and is supported solely by donations. If you're unable to attend but would like to support this work, please mail a check to Tommy Young at 3107 Westmoreland, Mena, Arkansas, 71953. All donations are tax deductible. National Association of Letter Carriers asking for your help, once again, to stamp out hunger. Letter carriers across the country each year head out on their routes on the second Saturday of May to collect donations of non-perishable food items to benefit local food pantries. Today is the day this year, the day prior to Mother's Day. The National Association of Letter Carriers invites you to join letter carriers and their partner organizations in the fight to end hunger in our communities by participating in the annual Stamp Out Hunger food drive. Suggested healthy non-perishables that you can leave in the plastic bag that was put on in your mailbox along with the card describing this event. Suggested healthy non-perishables that are good for donating include pasta, cereal, oatmeal, canola oil, peanut butter, and canned goods, including beans, fruit, vegetables, soup, tuna and water, meat and sauce. Avoid glass containers. Leave your donation of non-perishable food in a bag either by your mailbox, if your mailbox is by your front door, or leave the bag of food inside your mailbox if your mailbox is beside the road. Reminder that Decoration Day is at Mulligan Cemetery in Hatfield. Tomorrow's Mother's Day, May the 10th. Donations accepted at that time, and a board meeting will be held at 10 a.m. That's at the Mulligan Cemetery. We have these obituaries in the local news, a number of services happening today. Mrs. Mary Jane Andrews Muss, age 84 of Mena, passed away May 5th at Baptist Health in Little Rock. Mrs. Mary Muss's graveside service scheduled for this afternoon at 2 p.m. at Concord Cemetery in Inc. Also, Rebecca Joel Jo Gatlin, age 58, passed away April 24th. A memorial service for family and friends held this afternoon at Calvary Baptist Church, 2100 Highway 375 West in Mena at 2 p.m. with a meal to follow in the Fellowship Hall. Private gathering for immediate family will take place at Thorn Crown Chapel in Eureka Springs, where her ashes will be spread. In lieu of flowers, donations may be made to Joel's memory to the Arkansas Baptist Children's Home, www.abcfm.org/givenow. John Newton Titsworth, age 84 of Mena, passed away peacefully at his home May 4th. A service to honor and celebrate John's life will be held at Salem Baptist Church in Nunley this afternoon at 3 p.m. with Pastor Dan Hill officiating. And also coming up later in the month, Ms. Tammy Jean Jordan passed away May 4th in Mena. Cremations for arrangements for Ms. Tammy Jean Jordan are entrusted to Beasleywood Funeral Home. There will be a memorial service held next Saturday morning, May 16th at 10 a.m. at the First Baptist Church of Cove in Cove, Arkansas. Brother Ron Ladd officiating under direction of Beasley Wood Funeral Home. There's an online obituary at www.beasleywoodfuneralhome.com. Also, Ronald David Ezel passed away at his home January 16th at the age of 65. There's going to be a memorial service held next Saturday, May 16th at 2 p.m. at Calvary Baptist Church, 2100 Highway 375 West in Mena. Pastor Mark Wascom will be officiating. That's obituaries in the news here on KENA. 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Generally a sunny day, some clouds, warm also with a high expected in the low 80s today. Then increasing clouds tonight, chance of overnight rain and thunderstorms. A low in the 60s, average rain less than a tenth of an inch. Sunday, mostly cloudy, greater chance of showers and thunderstorms. Highs in the mid-70s. More rain expected tomorrow, about a quarter to a half inch. Mostly cloudy, a chance of showers and thunderstorms also Sunday night, the mid-50s. After that bit of stormy weather this weekend, sunny day Monday with the mid-70s. I'll look a little further into the week in just a moment.
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0: Well, as we said, a sunny day Monday of next week, not quite as warm, the mid-70s, clear and a bit cooler Monday night, a low around 50. Sunny Tuesday, the mid-70s, mostly clear, mild, the mid-50s Tuesday night. Mostly sunny, a bit warmer again Wednesday with a high in the mid-70s. Excuse me, the mid-80s, in fact, on Wednesday. We've had the mid-70s today. Right now, it's 76, last we checked, 76 degrees. And now it's 77 right now, 77 degrees with partly cloudy skies at 12:14. That's your KENA, Mina Star Local News. 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
1: ABC News, I'm Mike Dubusky. Aviation authorities are now investigating an incident at Denver Airport yesterday where a person ran onto a runway and was struck by a plane.
2: You can hear the pilot seconds after the plane hit and killed the person on the runway.
3: South Frontier 4345, we're stopping on the runway. We just hit somebody. We have an engine fire.
2: The audio from ATC.com. The Denver airport says a person scaled a perimeter fence and ran out onto the runway, hit and killed 2 minutes after jumping that fence. Runway 17 left is a runway far away from the terminal and far away from any populated areas. Passengers evacuated the Airbus A321neo after hitting the person and an engine caught fire. Alex Stone, ABC News.
1: 17 Americans potentially exposed to the Hantavirus aboard a cruise ship are scheduled to be flown back to the U.S. for evaluation tomorrow. After that, at a quarantine center in Nebraska, those passengers will be given the opportunity to go home. This is ABC News.
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0: Weather forecast. A mostly sunny, warm day, a high in the 80s today. Increasing clouds, a chance of overnight rain and thunderstorms, a low in the 60s tonight. An average rain, less than a tenth of an inch. Mostly cloudy, a chance of showers and thunderstorms, highs in the mid-70s. On Sunday, about a quarter to a half inch of rain on Sunday. That's your weather on KENA.
6: Regarding the case of country music versus any other music on the radio, we, the judge and jury, find that those other stations are guilty of not playing good music. Yeah. Case dismissed. KENA, the home of today's hit country. KENA.

There's a tech startup developing a mind-reading beanie. I wish I was making this up. I'll tell you about it on the way.

0: It's his brand new one. I like this song. That's John Morgan, Kid Myself. And Penny. No, I'm not putting this hat on my head. There's a tech startup. They are developing a mind-reading beanie. It translates electrical signals from your brain into text at the rate of about 30 words per minute. 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I type more than 30 words per minute. I am not putting that hat on my head. 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

happens. 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

0: asked my brothers recently if our parents ever did turn the car around because we were being insufferable in the back seat. Neither one of us remember our parents ever actually doing that, but we both remember the threat being issued. That's Jordan Davis.
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0: 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It's also going to be very huge. That's Ella Langley and Morgan Wallen.
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1: Weather forecast, a mostly sunny, warm day, a high in the 80s today. Increasing clouds, a chance of overnight rain and thunderstorms, a low in the 60s tonight. An average rain, less than a tenth of an inch. Mostly cloudy, a chance of showers and thunderstorms, highs in the mid-70s. On Sunday, about a quarter to a half inch of rain on Sunday. That's your weather on KENA.
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1: ABC News, I'm Mike Dubusky. Health officials maintain that the risk of hantavirus spreading to the general population remains quite low, as the CDC and other organizations prepare to receive that cruise ship at the center of the outbreak. It's set to drop anchor tomorrow in Spain's Canary Islands.
2: Despite all the precautions, workers at the port here protesting the ship's arrival.
3: Estamos muy lejos de...
2: This resident says people are scared, but this tourist from Ireland says she's not worried.
4: I feel perfectly fine.
5: Yeah,
4: because I know they're going to quarantine everyone. They're going to make sure everything is safe for everyone.
2: The World Health Organization stressing this is not a new COVID.
1: ABC's Maggie Rooley. Authorities say a person intentionally jumped a fence at Denver International Airport last night, dashing across a runway before being struck and killed by a Frontier Airlines plane. About a dozen people aboard that plane were hurt. And a heat wave is expected to grip parts of the western U.S. this weekend, including California, Arizona, and Nevada. This is ABC News.
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8: Weather forecast, a mostly sunny, warm day, a high in the 80s today. Increasing clouds, a chance of overnight rain and thunderstorms, a low in the 60s tonight. An average rain, less than a tenth of an inch. Mostly cloudy, a chance of showers and thunderstorms, highs in the mid-70s. On Sunday, about a quarter to a half inch of rain on Sunday. That's your weather on KENA.
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0: again.
1: Hudson Westbrook in a house again. Hi there, I'm Babby G on a Mother's Day weekend. Happy Mother's Day. Oh, tomorrow already. Can't believe it. It's Rodney Adkins now.

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0: Alexandra Kay. The song is called Straight for the Heart. Hi there, I'm Bobby G. Well, a lot of people are saying that Ryan Seacrest looked thin and sickly in pictures that he posted online. Sources close to Ryan say he's doing and looking fantastic, and any story saying otherwise are absolutely false. I did think that he was looking, I don't know. Cody Johnson, The Fall is next.
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It's true. We do like to take the high road. However, we still got some friends in low places. Heck, we play country music for everybody. KENA, the home of today's hit country. KENA.

It's Chris Stapleton, White Horse. Hi there, I'm Bobby G. One of my favorite movies is Mrs. Doubtfire. Sally Field was recently interviewed, and she said that on the set, Robin Williams constantly was making everyone laugh except her. She goes, I didn't find what he was doing funny. And it drove him crazy. I can only imagine. Jason Aldean in Hicktown is coming.

0: Barry Kent, Coe Wetzel, and Rocky Mountain Low. Hi there, I'm Bobby G. I still haven't been able to see Michael yet, or the Devil Wears Prada 2. And now the Sheep Detectives are in theaters this week. I've seen the trailers. I think that really is going to be a fun movie to watch. And Mortal Kombat 2, all in theaters this weekend.
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0: Megan Maroney and Beautiful Things. Hi, I'm Bobby G on a Mother's Day weekend. Thanks for hanging out with me. I got Low Cash on the way. Darius Rucker and Tucker Wetmore up next.
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5: Weather forecast, a mostly sunny, warm day, a high in the 80s today. Increasing clouds, a chance of overnight rain and thunderstorms, a low in the 60s tonight. An average rain, less than a tenth of an inch. Mostly cloudy, a chance of showers and thunderstorms, highs in the mid-70s. On Sunday, about a quarter to a half inch of rain on Sunday. That's your weather on KENA.
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1: ABC News, I'm Mike Dubusky. Health departments across the country are being told to be on alert for anyone showing signs of the hantavirus.
2: U.S. health officials now monitoring at least 9 Americans in 6 states, including Arizona, California, Virginia, Texas, Georgia, and New Jersey, for possible infections, though none have shown symptoms. They're among 30 former passengers who left the Dutch cruise ship on April 24th in St. Helena, a remote island in the South Atlantic, before anyone knew the virus was on board. They were part of a group traveling to a dozen different countries, leaving public health officials scrambling to complete contact tracing.
1: ABC's Maggie Rulli in Spain, where that cruise ship is expected to arrive tomorrow. One person is dead after being hit by a passenger jet that was taking off last night at Denver Airport. Authorities briefing reporters this morning saying the individual jumped a fence and ran out onto the runway. And Iran has yet to respond to the latest peace proposal from the White House. This is ABC News.
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5: Weather forecast, a mostly sunny, warm day, a high in the 80s today. Increasing clouds, a chance of overnight rain and thunderstorms, a low in the 60s tonight. An average rain, less than a tenth of an inch. Mostly cloudy, a chance of showers and thunderstorms, highs in the mid-70s. On Sunday, about a quarter to a half inch of rain on Sunday. That's your weather on KENA.
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0: Josh Ross and Hate How You Look moving on. Hi there, I'm Pappy G. Well, I've been waiting for this for a while now. If you have a Netflix subscription this weekend, the roast of Kevin Hart. There's been a lot of smack talking on all of the socials about this event. 8 o'clock Eastern time, it'll premiere on Netflix tomorrow on Mother's Day. So the roast of Kevin Hart, can't wait to see it.
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That's Luke Bryan, country, and she knows it. Hi there, I'm Bobby G. Well, there was a recent list of the best guitarists in country music, all right? And I think you know all of these guys. John Osborne from the Brothers Osborne. Glenn Campbell. You know, I think Glenn was like from Carlsbad, New Mexico, or had ties to Carlsbad, New Mexico. Vince Gill, Chet Atkins, and Keith Urban at the very top of the list. Yeah, I could listen to Brad and Keith all day, every day,

0: Ella Langley and Be Her. I think I'm in this category, women talking online about how their men are just fascinated and, you know, gushing all over Ella Langley. In fact, apparently we have names now, Ella's Fellas. So if you're a big Ella fan, yeah, you might be part of the Ella Fella Club. I want the t-shirt. Old Dominion is next.
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0: 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Hi there, I'm Bobby G. Still to come, Dustin Lynch, Bailey Zimmerman, and Kane Brown up next.
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3: Weather forecast, a mostly sunny, warm day, a high in the 80s today. Increasing clouds, a chance of overnight rain and thunderstorms, a low in the 60s tonight. An average rain, less than a tenth of an inch. Mostly cloudy, a chance of showers and thunderstorms, highs in the mid-70s. On Sunday, about a quarter to a half inch of rain on Sunday. That's your weather on KENA.
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0: breaking hearts on a Friday night. She's a Friday night heartbreaker. Here, raise a game player. Better do yourself a favor. 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
1: ABC News, I'm Mike Dubusky. Health officials are awaiting the arrival of that Dutch cruise ship tomorrow in the Canary Islands. The vessel has been at the center of the hantavirus outbreak, which has been tied to 3 deaths. The CDC says the risk of hantavirus jumping to the general public is low. In Denver last night, it was a chaotic scene aboard a Frontier Airlines flight bound for Los Angeles when the plane struck and killed a person who'd walked out onto the runway.
2: The 224 passengers and 7 crew members on board forced to evacuate down emergency slides. Airport officials say 12 people were injured. 5 went to the hospital. Passengers and crew loaded onto buses. Most passengers were put on different flights and made it to their original destination, Los Angeles. Jacqueline Lee, ABC News, Los Angeles.
1: 2 people are now charged in connection with 3 deaths in Fairview, North Carolina. Police say all the victims are related, and one of the people charged is the 16-year-old daughter of 2 of them. This is ABC News.
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5: Weather forecast, a mostly sunny, warm day, a high in the 80s today. Increasing clouds, a chance of overnight rain and thunderstorms, a low in the 60s tonight. An average rain, less than a tenth of an inch. Mostly cloudy, a chance of showers and thunderstorms, highs in the mid-70s on Sunday. About a quarter to a half inch of rain on Sunday. That's your weather on KENA.
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0: Tucker Wetmore. 3, 2, 1. Hi there, I'm Bobby G. Hope you're enjoying your weekend. Mother's Day is tomorrow. Oh, man, hopefully you're not last-minute shopping. Dan and Shay on the way, but first, it's Kenny Chesney and American Kids.
1: Double wide quick stop, midnight T-top, Jack in a cherry coke town. Mama and Daddy put the roots right here, cause this is where the car broke down. Yellow dog school bus, kicking up red dust.

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0: So.
1: That's the latest from Dan and Shay. It's called Say So. Hi there, I'm Bobby G. Well, Eric Church says that his bar, Chiefs, in downtown Nashville, well, it's different than the rest because there's a focus on discovering new artists. I love that. We put them on stage, and we don't make them play other people's songs. Just that simple. Love it. Absolutely love it. Riley Green and Change My Mind coming up.
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Post Malone, Morgan Wallen, and I had some help. Hi there, I'm Bobby G. Speaking of Morgan, Morgan quietly paid for a funeral of a young fan who lost his battle with cancer. This happened last August. He met the young man 2 months prior, gave him the VIP treatment at his show. You always love it when our artists give back. So, man, hats off to Morgan Wallen. Keith Urban is next.

0: That's Chris Jansen and Me and a Beer. Hi there, I'm Bobby G. Well, I read this story. I think this is great. Parker McCollum turned down a $1 million offer to not sign with Universal Music. And this is what I loved most. This was a quote from Parker. He says, I was like, if they can buy you, you know, how are you going to have any respect? How are you going to have any dignity, integrity? Yeah, did the right thing. And I think it worked out pretty well at Universal for Parker.
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0: Vincent Mason and Wish You Well. Hi, I'm Bobby G on a Mother's Day weekend. Coming up, Hardy, Tyler Hubbard, and Luke Combs is next.
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7: Weather forecast, a mostly sunny, warm day, a high in the 80s today. Increasing clouds, a chance of overnight rain and thunderstorms, a low in the 60s tonight. An average rain, less than a tenth of an inch. Mostly cloudy, a chance of showers and thunderstorms, highs in the mid-70s. On Sunday, about a quarter to a half inch of rain on Sunday. That's your weather on KENA.
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1: ABC News, I'm Mike Dubosky. The cruise ship where several people were infected by the hantavirus is expected to drop anchor in the coming hours off the coast of Spain. The passengers, none of whom are now displaying symptoms, will then be held on land for observation. WHO spokesperson Nika Alexander.
2: The risk to the public remains low, but we're following that, reassessing that regularly.
1: Three people have died in connection with this outbreak. More questions than answers at Denver International Airport, where a Frontier Airlines jet struck and killed a person last night during takeoff.
3: The NTSB is investigating with the help of the Denver Police Department. And still so many questions this morning, like who was this victim and what were they doing on that runway? That runway is about a mile away from the nearest terminal.
1: ABC's Andrew Dimbert. The incident sparked a fire on the plane and sent five people to the hospital. And 11 people are now in the hospital in Florida after an apparent boat explosion in Miami this afternoon. This is ABC News.
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6: Weather forecast, a mostly sunny, warm day, a high in the 80s today. Increasing clouds, a chance of overnight rain and thunderstorms, a low in the 60s tonight. An average rain, less than a tenth of an inch. Mostly cloudy, a chance of showers and thunderstorms, highs in the mid-70s. On Sunday, about a quarter to a half inch of rain on Sunday. That's your weather on KENA.
0: Ever wondered just how long a country mile actually is? Well, we don't know either, but maybe this song will help clear things up. 104.1 KENA.

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0: Jason and Aldean and Don't Tell on Me. Hi there, I'm Bobby G. Well, Amy Grant shared what inspired her new song, Please Don't Make Me Beg, and her advice to solving problems. She says, it's not us and them. It's not me against you. We've got to be we. It's all of us in this world. So I can't wait to hear it. I have not heard it yet, but I'll be checking that out. Please Don't Make Me Beg from Amy Grant. Love it.
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Well, you better be. 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

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Hi there, I'm Bobby G. Well, a playlist of country songs for Mother's Day includes Carrie Underwood's Mama's Song, Vince Gill, A Letter to My Mama, Garth Brooks' Mom. Oh, I love this song. Dolly Parton, Coat of Many Colors. Tim McGraw, I Called Mama. And Reba McEntire, I'm a Survivor. I love it. Dierks Bentley is up next.

0: Cody Johnson and the Fall. Hi there, I'm Bobby G. Well, Cody Johnson doesn't like it when fans compare him to George Strait. And this is a quote from Cody. He says, when I get 62 number one singles on the Billboard charts, well, then we can talk.
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0: Ella Langley, along with Morgan Wallen, and I Can't Love You Anymore. Kelsey Ballerini on the way, Keith Urban, and Luke Combs next.
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1: ABC News, I'm Dave Packer. The cruise ship where a deadly hantavirus outbreak erupted is sailing to the Canary Islands. ABC's Maggie Rooley is there.
2: The CDC emergency response is classified as a level 3, the lowest risk to the public. Back in the Canary Islands, despite all the precautions, workers at the port here protesting the ship's arrival.
3: Estamos muy lejos de...
2: This resident says people are scared, but this tourist from Ireland says she's not worried.
4: I feel perfectly fine.
5: Yeah,
4: because I know they're going to quarantine everyone. They're going to make sure everything is safe for everyone.
2: The World Health Organization stressing this is not a new COVID.
1: Nearly a dozen people rushed to a hospital following a possible boat explosion off the waters of Miami this afternoon. In Denver, a Frontier Airlines jet hitting and killing a person who was on the runway during takeoff. Saber rattling from Iran, the commander of Iran's Air Force saying that its missiles and drones are locked on American targets in the region. This is ABC News.
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8: Weather forecast, increasing clouds through the night tonight, a chance of overnight rain and thunderstorms, a low in the 60s, average rain less than a tenth of an inch, mostly cloudy tomorrow, Sunday, chance of rain and thunderstorms, highs in the mid-70s, average rain a quarter to a half inch, mostly cloudy with a chance of rain and thunderstorms, Sunday night, a low in the mid-50s. That's your weather on KENA.
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0: Kane Brown and Woman. Hi there, I'm Babby G. You know, as long as I've been doing this, I always tell artists, you know, it only takes a few minutes to make a fan for life. You know, you just, you got to do it. This is what you signed up for. And Jelly Roll did that. He met a disabled fan and his mom. And after learning that they'll be at his show, he surprised them with backstage access. He told them that they'll roll out the red carpet and they're going to get to meet everyone. Love it. Only takes a moment.
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0: from Breaking Hearts on a Friday night. She's a Friday night heartbreaker. Here, raise a game player. Better do yourself a favor. The setting things right on a Sunday. That's what I love about Sunday. Country music's got you covered.
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Tucker Wetmore and Brunette. Hi there, I'm Bobby G. Well, the AMC theater chain is going to start showing live concerts with tickets costing between $40 and $75. They're starting next month with shows by Bebe Rexha, Paris Hilton, and Maren Morris. I think that's a great idea.

0: George Burge and Luke Bryan and Ride, Ride, Ride. Hi there, I'm Bobby G. It's probably one of my favorites. Darius Rucker's Wagon Wheel. That cover hit 1 billion streams on Spotify. It's now the 15th country song to hit this milestone. Pretty cool.
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0: It's Morgan Wallen and Don't We. Hi there, I'm Bobby G. On a Mother's Day weekend, Darius Rucker on the way, Blake Shelton, and Shibuzi is next.
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That's true. We do like to take the high road. However, we still got some friends in low places. 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
1: ABC News, I'm Dave Packer. Urgent preparations underway as health officials work to evacuate passengers on a Dutch hantavirus-infected cruise ship. Three people have died. The vessel on its way to Spain's Canary Islands, where CDC officials will be standing by. Dr. Maria Van Kerkhove, director of the Department of Epidemic and Pandemic Management.
2: Right now, there's nobody on board that has any symptoms, including passengers and crew. That's great news.
1: 17 Americans are on board. Nearly a dozen people rushed to a hospital following a possible boat explosion off the waters of Miami this afternoon. In Denver, a Frontier Airlines jet hitting and killing a trespasser who was on the runway during takeoff. Threats from Iran, the IRGC Navy Command, warning in a post on X that any attack on Iranian oil tankers and commercial vessels will result in heavy attacks on one of the American centers in the region and enemy ships. Bobby Cox, a folksy manager of the Atlanta Braves, has died. He was 84 years old. This is ABC News.
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